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You're my vision so right, leading my soul astray. 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You're my vision so right, leading my soul astray.

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IG and TikTok ain't gonna like you the way that I can like you, baby. They gonna let the DJ feel the way that I can feel, baby. But I need for you to come right here, like this, right now, like me, right now, like this, right now, like me, right now, like this, right now, like me, right now. Like this right now.